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1: For years, David dreamed of walking his daughter down the aisle. Then one day before the wedding, Hurricane Helene hit. Roads closed, highways destroyed, no way through. So David started walking. 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
0: 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I think a lot of other people are.
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1: I'm Sarah Jaquette Ray, host of Climate Magic. We explore questions like, what is the inner story of climate change? And who do we need to be?
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3: In climate issues, we're very good at problem identification. But it's like, okay, but what are the solutions?
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2: The way we eat affects the planet. But when does eating locally, avoiding meat, or eating clean become dysfunctional? Dr. Lucia Takuta studies the nexus of eating disorders and climate anxiety.
1: People that are using eating sustainably as a way to reduce psychological distress, that's where it can become an issue.
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4: When FTX crashed, people lost billions.
5: And this money were literally my life saving.
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0: How do you translate a nearly 3,000-year-old epic poem for the big screen?
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0: I'm Scott Detrow. 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
8: I'm Jesse Thorne. 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They're the creators of the beloved game show Taskmaster. We will also talk about how in the United Kingdom, there is another show called Bullseye. Did you know that?
9: There used to be a show in the UK that had a sick drunk man on it. 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
11: It's Here and Now. Defense Secretary Pete Hegseth is worried the military doesn't have enough testosterone. So he says the Pentagon will begin screening service members to make sure they have adequate levels. NPR's Will Stone has more on the plan.
12: In Hegseth's view, testosterone is a matter of national security and wartime readiness.
13: This initiative, it's not about artificial enhancement.
12: That's the secretary in a video posted on social media yesterday.
13: It's about restoring and optimizing your natural capabilities, protecting your longevity, and ensuring you have the biological foundation required to sustain the fight.
12: According to Hegseth, service members 30 and older will have their testosterone levels checked annually. Those who are younger will have the option too. If levels are indeed low, they could pursue

0: How do you translate a nearly 3,000-year-old epic poem to the big screen?
1: Sometimes what feels like adding things, in a way, you're sometimes just looking at the source material with a specific lens, a modern lens.
0: I'm Scott Detrow. My conversation with Christopher Nolan, writer and director of the new film The Odyssey, on the next All Things Considered from NPR News.
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3: 100% Humboldt is a local show that listens to and learns from the movers and shakers and difference makers in Humboldt County. 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
5: Boy gets girl, boy loses girl, boy freaks out after he sees girl with some other boy on Instagram a week after they broke up. I'm Meg Wolitzer, and on the next Selected Shorts, fiction about stuffing our messy lives into the perfect frame. 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
7: It's Here and Now. Most dads will tell you that having children changed them forever, and a growing body of evidence shows that is true on a biological level. The brains of fathers look significantly different from men who've never raised kids, and those changes persist long after the children grow up and leave the house. Darby Saxby is a professor of psychology at the University of Southern California. She just published a new book called Dad Brain: The New Science of Fatherhood and How It Shapes Men's Lives. Darby, welcome.
8: Happy to be here.
7: You know, I grew up believing, because I was taught, that parenting doesn't come naturally for men because we don't have the biology for it. In other words, we're not mothers. And I'm sure you've come across that before, too. Is it true?
8: No. And this is the reason I was so excited to write this book and get this emerging science out there, because I think we do often have this bias that dads are just kind of helplessly trying to figure it out. And in fact, we find that both new moms and new dads undergo changes to their brains, and that those changes seem to support their participation in caregiving.
7: So what I love about this book is that it's personal for you. You have a dad and a stepdad, which, you know, by definition makes fatherhood kind of complicated.

0: How do you translate a nearly 3,000-year-old epic poem to the big screen?
1: Sometimes what feels like adding things, in a way, you're sometimes just looking at the source material with a specific lens, a modern lens.
0: I'm Scott Detrow. My conversation with Christopher Nolan, writer and director of the new film The Odyssey, on the next All Things Considered from NPR News.
2: There's a lot on eating disorders and sense of identity.
3: 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Dr. Lucia Takuta studies the nexus of eating disorders and climate anxiety.
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3: Climate Magic from Cal Poly Humboldt, Friday at 9 a.m. and Sunday at 6 p.m. right here on KHSU.
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8: It's Here and Now. Defense Secretary Pete Hegseth is worried the military doesn't have enough testosterone. So he says the Pentagon will begin screening service members to make sure they have adequate levels. NPR's Will Stone has more on the plan.
9: In Hegseth's view, testosterone is a matter of national security and wartime readiness.
10: This initiative, it's not about artificial enhancement.
9: That's the secretary in a video posted on social media yesterday.
10: It's about restoring and optimizing your natural capabilities, protecting your longevity, and ensuring you have the biological foundation required to sustain the fight.
9: According to Hegseth, service members 30 and older will have their testosterone levels checked annually. Those who are younger will have the option too. If levels are indeed low, they could pursue testosterone replacement therapy. The guidelines from major medical groups do not recommend this kind of routine screening unless a man has symptoms. Dr. Martin Miner co-directs the Center for Men's Health at Brown University.
11: I think it's very aggressive, but it depends on how it's implemented. It's a little frightening to me.
9: His primary concern, the policy could encourage young men to reach for testosterone replacement therapy before trying to correct the underlying drivers, like poor sleep and obesity.
11: If you just tell men your level is low and we need to optimize it to make you a better fighting machine, to me, that's not really doing them a service.
9: Especially since taking testosterone does affect fertility. But other experts think it's an entirely reasonable proposal, including Dr. Mohit Khera, a urologist at Baylor College of Medicine.
12: Men who have low testosterone levels will suffer from decreased energy, decreased muscle mass, some form of depression, and poor mood. Those three in themselves, for someone who's in combat, is a significant disadvantage.
9: He says checking for low T and bringing it back to a normal range is very different than advocating that it should be boosted to unnatural levels. And there's an ongoing discussion in his field about whether most men should be screened. Kara says

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1: This final note on the way out today, data from Bain that I saw on CNBC, an addendum of sorts to Kaylee's piece on grocery stores. Grocery units, which is basically the way that industry counts individual items sold, fell 1.8% in June from a year earlier. That is down from basically break even when they measured it last year. If you are blaming inflation for that, well, yeah. Our daily production team includes Andy Corbin, Mika Ellison, Maria Hollenhorst, Sarah Leeson, Sean McHenry, and Sophia Terenzio. Will Story is the supervising senior producer. I'm Kai Rizdahl. We will see you tomorrow, everybody.
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5: How do you translate a nearly 3,000-year-old epic poem to the big screen?
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1: Welcome to Heard in Humboldt on KHSU, a program where we play a range of live music recordings from Humboldt County. This week we're featuring a popular local group, the Absinthe Quartet, made up of Ian Davidson on banjo, John Lettington on bass, Ryan Roberts on guitar, and Mike Tofu Schwartz on drums. The song we'll be hearing today is called Robot Zero and is off the group's 2021 album of the same name. This recording was captured at the Arcata Playhouse on June 9th, 2021, at a time when the world was still navigating the COVID pandemic. In an effort to bring live music to the community during COVID, many live streaming events were held, including this session, which was sponsored by the Western Chapter of the International Society of Arboriculture. So, without further ado, we hope you'll enjoy this live recording of Robot Zero by the Absinthe Quartet.

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1: Welcome to Heard in Humboldt on KHSU, a program where we play a range of live music recordings from Humboldt County. This week, we're featuring a popular local group, the Absinthe Quartet, made up of Ian Davidson on banjo, John Lidington on bass, Ryan Roberts on guitar, and Mike Tofu Schwartz on drums. The song we'll be hearing today is called Robot Zero and is off the group's 2021 album of the same name. This recording was captured at the Arcata Playhouse on June 9th, 2021, at a time when the world was still navigating the COVID pandemic. In an effort to bring live music to the community during COVID, many live streaming events were held, including this session, which was sponsored by the Western Chapter of the International Society of Arboriculture. So, without further ado, we hope you'll enjoy this live recording of Robot Zero by the Absinthe Quartet.

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2: It will shock you if you have an honest eye listening to the president tonight, and everything he is saying will be backed by facts and by evidence that will be provided this evening.
3: President Trump will deliver a primetime address tonight about the 2020 election, which he has long pushed conspiracy theories about.
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